0: in Wood Mountain area.
1: The 2018 GMC Sierra 2500 comes equipped with a 300-gallon water tank and rescue tools. Local student Wyatt Osh has been awarded the Dr. Lawrence Reimer Memorial Bursary by the Center in Swift Current. Executive Director for the Center, Nathan Weeb, commended Osh for his example and efforts.
2: So Wyatt qualified because he's an incredible kid. He upholds a lot of the morals and values and just important things that Lawrence held near and dear. And he is a kid also that attends the center regularly. So awesome opportunity to be able to help a kid who's taken post-secondary and kind of go from there.
1: The bursary happens annually, with the center sharing the opening for applications on their channels, usually in April. A new Saskatchewan RCMP recruitment video is putting a spotlight on Swift Current. The video showcases many positive connections being made through policing. Constable Danny Zaya says he hopes his community relationships benefit those that want to consider joining the RCMP.
3: I think that is the core of policing, is being able to engage with the young and able to guide them in the right direction and maybe be that spark in their chest to be a police officer.
1: You can read more about the video on Swift Current online. Swift Current Ride for Dad is all set to ride tomorrow morning and are on the brink of a major milestone. Eric Weeb, a member of the Swift Current Ride for Dad executive, says that with this year's fundraising efforts, they are closing in on the $900,000 total raise mark.
4: Our total raise so far is $898,098.
1: Folks can still donate to help push them over the total ahead of the ride. Anyone wanting to join them for breakfast, watch them leave, or to join the Ride for Dad can do so starting at 9 a.m. tomorrow at the Living Sky Casino. Canada has launched its first ever national food security strategy. Prime Minister Mark Carney says the plan is designed to lower grocery prices while strengthening the domestic food system. More than $3 billion will be invested over 10 years, with a focus on boosting competition in the grocery sector and expanding food production here at home. Carney says too much Canadian food is processed elsewhere, leaving the country vulnerable. He also notes that the Canadian farmers deserve more options to sell their produce and that Canadians deserve more options for where to buy their food. The strategy also includes funding to build new food terminals and improve supply chains.
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1: Swift Current Broncos captain Hudson Darby is heading to the NCAA. The Broncos announced Friday that Darby will join Ferris State University this fall, opting to forgo his final season of WHL eligibility. The Swift Current product scored 50 points in 59 games during his lone season with his hometown team while serving as captain. Darby had committed to Ferris State in February and will now begin his Division I hockey career this fall. The Swift Current Broncos are continuing to expand their recruitment efforts in the United States. General Manager and Head Coach Travis Crickard says the team is working to finalize several American player signings, with announcements expected later this month. Crickard says the Broncos are also expecting a sizable American contingent at training camps this fall.
6: Should have probably between 15 to 20 Americans in that group coming up to Swift Current, which we're excited about. We're looking to, you know, get into the U.S. and bring players up and really be involved in that pool.
1: The Broncos currently have about 65 players committed to camp and hope to have between 80 and 95 players in attendance. A Swift Current product is heading back to Saskatchewan after being traded within the WHL. Defenseman Griffin Darby was acquired by the Moose Jaw Warriors from the Portland Winterhawks on Friday for a first-round CHL import draft pick, a second-round pick, a fifth-round pick, and a sixth-round pick. The 17-year-old suited up in 57 games last season, posting 2 goals and 11 assists. Darby spent the 2023-24 season with the Swift Current Home Hardware Legionnaires after being selected 17th overall by Portland in the 2023 WHL Prospects Draft. The Redneck Betties are gearing up for their last day of roller derby action on Saturday. Panic is a skater with the Betties.
7: On Saturday, we have our friends, the Natural Born Thrillers from Calgary, coming to play our co-ed team, the Jugheads, at 1:30. And then we have an awesome junior scrimmage at 4 o'clock and an adult scrimmage at 7.
1: The games take place at the Innovationplex Curling Rink with admission by donation. 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
1: For tonight, looks like it's going to be a low of 8 degrees in Swift Current with a chance of a thunderstorm and some wind gusting to 50. Tomorrow, you're going to be seeing a high of 20 degrees with mainly cloudy skies.
0: Sunday gets the weekend going with some heat, getting to a high of 25 with sunshine. Monday, more heat and a high of 26 with more sun. Tuesday, 27 degrees, but this time there's a chance for rain. Local news, local weather, and local sports, all on SwiftCurrentOnline.com.
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3: For tonight, looks like it's going to be a low of 8 degrees in Swift Current with a chance of a thunderstorm and some wind gusting to 50. Tomorrow, you're going to be seeing a high of 20 degrees with mainly cloudy skies. Sunday gets the weekend going with some heat, getting to a high of 25 with sunshine. Monday, more heat and a high of 26 with more sun. Tuesday, 27 degrees, but this time there's a chance for rain. Local news, local weather, and local sports, all on SwiftCurrentOnline.com.
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6: For tonight, looks like we got some partly cloudy skies, a small chance of a thunderstorm, some wind gusting to 50, and a low of 8 degrees. For tomorrow, mostly clouds again here with a high of 20. Sunday looks like it's going to be sunshine here with a high of 25. Monday, keeping the sun going with a high of 26. By Tuesday, there's a chance for rain and a high of 27. For local news, weather, and sports at any time, download your Swift Current online app.
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0: 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Your destination for Traeger grills, the original pellet smoker. With true wood-fired flavor, consistent temperature control, and set-it-and-forget-it cooking, Traeger sets the standard every other brand follows.
1: Good evening. This is Hayden Michaels. A new rescue vehicle will soon be in deployment with the La Flèche Fire Department. Avery Rusk, Fire Chief with La Flèche Fire Department, explains the need for the new unit.
2: Well, we cover a large area for MVCs. Get anywhere we need to be in the multiple RMs that we cover.
1: Rusk is hopeful that the truck will be operational by next week. The center in Swift Current has awarded the Dr. Lawrence Reimer Memorial Bursary to Wyatt Osh. Nathan Weeb, Executive Director at the center, describes the qualities of Osh.
3: You know, his involvement in giving back and just the respect he's given our staff, working at the center, helping out at the center, just his overall attitude and the way he treats people is above exceptional.
1: Osh will be pursuing his further education at Medicine Hat College. Swift Current is the spotlight in a recent recruitment video as a part of a series from the Saskatchewan RCMP. The video showcases community involvement at the detachment level. Constable Danny Zaya says that the community engagement is an important part in their police work.
4: Any community event, we try to make an appearance and help them out and really foster a good relationship with community. It's a very proactive policing community here.
1: The Sask RCMP say public reception to the video has been overwhelmingly positive. Tomorrow is when the Swift Current Ride for Dad will be going on their annual ride across southwest Saskatchewan. Executive on the board, Eric Weeb, gives the rundown for the departure.
5: Between 9 and 9:45, we're doing our opening ceremonies and check presentation. At 9:45, 10 o'clock, everyone goes out, starts getting ready, and kickstands up at 10 o'clock.
1: The ride will be taking people down to East End for lunch before splitting for a Maple Creek route and a Cadillac route. There will also be a breakfast open to the public ahead of the ride. A new federal strategy is aiming to expand food processing and production capacity across Canada. The plan includes a $1 billion agri-food project finance fund through Farm Credit Canada, along with targeted funding for processors and small businesses. Agriculture Minister Heath MacDonald says that the goal is to keep more food production in Canada by processing more of what our farmers are growing right here at home, helping to create jobs, drive economic growth, and strengthening Canada's food self-sufficiency. The strategy also commits funding to increasing year-round fruit and vegetable production through greenhouses and controlled environment agriculture.
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1: Today, getting to a high of 18 this afternoon with a chance of a thunderstorm and wind gusting up to 50. For tonight, supposed to be similar conditions with more wind gusting to 50 again at a low of 8. Tomorrow, you're going to see 20 degrees and mostly clouds. Starting on Sunday and going right through to Tuesday, it's going to be highs of 25 degrees with Sunday and Monday looking like sunshine and then Tuesday bringing back the rain. 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

0: Let's be real. 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
5: For tonight, looks like it's going to be a low of 8 degrees in Swift Current with a chance of a thunderstorm and some wind gusting to 50. Tomorrow, you're going to be seeing a high of 20 degrees with mainly cloudy skies. Sunday gets the weekend going with some heat, getting to a high of 25 with sunshine. Monday, more heat and a high of 26 with more sun. Tuesday, 27 degrees, but this time there's a chance for rain. Local news, local weather, and local sports, all on SwiftCurrentOnline.com.
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0: drinks as Canadian as maple syrup, toques, and poutine. The Swift Cup. 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
6: For tonight, looks like we got some partly cloudy skies, a small chance of a thunderstorm, some wind gusting to 50, and a low of 8 degrees. For tomorrow, mostly clouds again here with a high of 20. Sunday looks like it's going to be sunshine here with a high of 25. Monday, keeping the sun going with a high of 26. By Tuesday, there's a chance for rain and a high of 27. For local news, weather, and sports at any time, download your Swift Current online app.
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2: Good evening, I'm Hayden Michaels. A new rescue truck will soon be operational at the La Flèche Fire Department. La Flèche Fire Chief Avery Rusk says the new vehicle will be beneficial in serving the area.
3: We'll drive trucks so we can get more places, and it's really helpful for in the middle of wintertime getting down south in Glenworth and Wood Mountain area.
2: The 2018 GMC Sierra 2500 comes equipped with a 300-gallon water tank and rescue tools. Local student Wyatt Osh has been awarded the Dr. Lawrence Reimer Memorial Bursary by the Center in Swift Current. Executive Director for the Center, Nathan Weeb, commended Osh for his example and efforts.
4: So Wyatt qualified because he's an incredible kid. He upholds a lot of the morals and values and just important things that Lawrence held near and dear. And he is a kid also that attends the center regularly. So awesome opportunity to be able to help a kid who's taken post-secondary and kind of go from there.
2: The bursary happens annually, with the center sharing the opening for applications on their channels, usually in April. A new Saskatchewan RCMP recruitment video is putting a spotlight on Swift Current. The video showcases many positive connections being made through policing. Constable Danny Zayas says he hopes his community relationships benefit those that want to consider joining the RCMP.
5: I think that is the core of policing, is being able to engage with the young and able to guide them in the right direction and maybe be that spark in their chest to be a police officer.
2: You can read more about the video on Swift Current Online. Swift Current Ride for Dad is all set to ride tomorrow morning and are on the brink of a major milestone. Eric Weeb, a member of the Swift Current Ride for Dad executive, says that with this year's fundraising efforts, they are closing in on the $900,000 total raise mark.
6: Our total raise so far is $898,098.
2: Folks can still donate to help push them over the total ahead of the ride. Anyone wanting to join them for breakfast, watch them leave, or to join the Ride for Dad can do so starting at 9 a.m. tomorrow at the Living Sky Casino. Canada has launched its first ever national food security strategy. Prime Minister Mark Carney says the plan is designed to lower grocery prices while strengthening the domestic food system. More than $3 billion will be invested over 10 years, with a focus on boosting competition in the grocery sector and expanding food production here at home. Carney says too much Canadian food is processed elsewhere, leaving the country vulnerable. He also notes that Canadian farmers deserve more options to sell their produce and that Canadians deserve more options for where to buy their food. The strategy also includes funding to build new food terminals and improve supply chains.
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2: For tonight, looks like it's going to be a low of 8 degrees in Swift Current with a chance of a thunderstorm and some wind gusting to 50. Tomorrow, you're going to be seeing a high of 20 degrees with mainly cloudy skies. Sunday gets the weekend going with some heat, getting to a high of 25 with sunshine. Monday, more heat and a high of 26 with more sun. Tuesday, 27 degrees, but this time there's a chance for rain. Local news, local weather, and local sports, all on SwiftCurrentOnline.com.
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9: For tonight, looks like it's going to be a low of 8 degrees in Swift Current with a chance of a thunderstorm and some wind gusting to 50. Tomorrow, you're going to be seeing a high of 20 degrees with mainly cloudy skies. Sunday gets the weekend going with some heat, getting to a high of 25 with sunshine. Monday, more heat and a high of 26 with more sun. Tuesday, 27 degrees, but this time there's a chance for rain. Local news, local weather, and local sports, all on SwiftCurrentOnline.com.
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6: For tonight, looks like we got some partly cloudy skies, a small chance of a thunderstorm, some wind gusting to 50, and a low of 8 degrees. For tomorrow, mostly clouds again here with a high of 20. Sunday looks like it's going to be sunshine here with a high of 25. Monday, keeping the sun going with a high of 26. By Tuesday, there's a chance for rain and a high of 27. For local news, weather, and sports at any time, download your Swift Current online app.
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2: Good evening. This is Hayden Michaels. A new rescue vehicle will soon be in deployment with the La Flèche Fire Department. Avery Rusk, Fire Chief with La Flèche Fire Department, explains the need for the new unit.
3: Well, we cover a large area for MDCs. Get anywhere we need to be in the multiple RMs that we cover.
2: Rusk is hopeful that the truck will be operational by next week. The center in Swift Current has awarded the Dr. Lawrence Reimer Memorial Bursary to Wyatt Osh. Nathan Weeb, Executive Director at the center, describes the qualities of Osh.
4: You know, his involvement in giving back and just the respect he's given our staff, working at the center, helping out at the center, just his overall attitude and the way he treats people is above exceptional.
2: Osh will be pursuing his further education at Medicine Hat College. Swift Current is the spotlight in a recent recruitment video as a part of a series from the Saskatchewan RCMP. The video showcases community involvement at the detachment level. Constable Danny Zaya says that the community engagement is an important part in their police work.
5: Any community event, we try to make an appearance and help them out and really foster a good relationship with community. It's a very proactive policing community here.
2: The Sask RCMP say public reception to the video has been overwhelmingly positive. Tomorrow is when the Swift Current Ride for Dad will be going on their annual ride across southwest Saskatchewan. Executive on the board, Eric Weeb, gives the rundown for the departure.
6: Between 9 and 9:45, we're doing our opening ceremonies and check presentation. At 9:45, 10 o'clock, everyone goes out, starts getting ready, and kickstands up at 10 o'clock.
2: The ride will be taking people down to East End for lunch before splitting for a Maple Creek route and a Cadillac route. There will also be a breakfast open to the public ahead of the ride. A new federal strategy is aiming to expand food processing and production capacity across Canada. The plan includes a $1 billion agri-food project finance fund through Farm Credit Canada, along with targeted funding for processors and small businesses. Agriculture Minister Heath MacDonald says that the goal is to keep more food production in Canada by processing more of what our farmers are growing right here at home, helping to create jobs, drive economic growth, and strengthening Canada's food self-sufficiency. The strategy also commits funding to increasing year-round fruit and vegetable production through greenhouses and controlled environment agriculture.
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2: Today, getting to a high of 18 this afternoon with a chance of a thunderstorm and wind gusting up to 50. For tonight, supposed to be similar conditions with more wind gusting to 50 again at a low of 8. Tomorrow, you're going to see 20 degrees and mostly clouds. Starting on Sunday and going right through to Tuesday, it's going to be highs of 25 degrees with Sunday and Monday looking like sunshine and then Tuesday bringing back the rain. For local news, weather and sports at any time, download the Swift Current online app.
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9: For tonight, looks like it's going to be a low of 8 degrees in Swift Current with a chance of a thunderstorm and some wind gusting to 50. Tomorrow, you're going to be seeing a high of 20 degrees with mainly cloudy skies. Sunday gets the weekend going with some heat, getting to a high of 25 with sunshine. Monday, more heat and a high of 26 with more sun. Tuesday, 27 degrees, but this time there's a chance for rain. Local news, local weather, and local sports, all on SwiftCurrentOnline.com.
0: 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Oh, and more great music.

old man's face. Front page obituary, he was a millionaire. He left his fortune to some guy he barely knew. His kids were mad as hell.

You darling, you're busy. We get it. So are we. Gathering news and telling stories about our community. 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

0: Got a beard to revere? 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
4: For tonight, looks like we got some partly cloudy skies, a small chance of a thunderstorm, some wind gusting to 50, and a low of 8 degrees. For tomorrow, mostly clouds again here with a high of 20. Sunday looks like it's going to be sunshine here with a high of 25. Monday, keeping the sun going with a high of 26. By Tuesday, there's a chance for rain and a high of 27. For local news, weather, and sports at any time, download your Swift Current online app.
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12: For tonight, looks like it's going to be a low of 8 degrees in Swift Current with a chance of a thunderstorm and some wind gusting to 50. Tomorrow, you're going to be seeing a high of 20 degrees with mainly cloudy skies. Sunday gets the weekend going with some heat, getting to a high of 25 with sunshine. Monday, more heat and a high of 26 with more sun. Tuesday, 27 degrees, but this time there's a chance for rain. Local news, local weather, and local sports, all on SwiftCurrentOnline.com.
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8: For tonight, looks like we got some partly cloudy skies, a small chance of a thunderstorm, some wind gusting to 50, and a low of 8 degrees. For tomorrow, mostly clouds again here with a high of 20. Sunday looks like it's going to be sunshine here with a high of 25. Monday, keeping the sun going with a high of 26. By Tuesday, there's a chance for rain and a high of 27. For local news, weather, and sports at any time, download your Swift Current online app.
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13: For tonight, looks like it's going to be a low of 8 degrees in Swift Current with a chance of a thunderstorm and some wind gusting to 50. Tomorrow, you're going to be seeing a high of 20 degrees with mainly cloudy skies. Sunday gets the weekend going with some heat, getting to a high of 25 with sunshine. Monday, more heat and a high of 26 with more sun. Tuesday, 27 degrees, but this time there's a chance for rain. Local news, local weather, and local sports, all on SwiftCurrentOnline.com.
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0: 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The Swift Cup. 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
1: For tonight, looks like we got some partly cloudy skies, a small chance of a thunderstorm, some wind gusting to 50, and a low of 8 degrees. For tomorrow, mostly clouds again here with a high of 20. Sunday looks like it's going to be sunshine here with a high of 25. Monday, keeping the sun going with a high of 26. By Tuesday, there's a chance for rain and a high of 27. For local news, weather, and sports at any time, download your Swift Current online app.
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0: freaks are hard to miss.
1: Yeah, they've been making some noise.
0: Yeah, it's usually worn pads. When's the last time you had them checked?
1: 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And we're heading to the mountains this weekend.
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6: For today, mainly cloudy out there with a high of 20 degrees in Swift Current. For tonight, looks like we'll be clearing up for the evening, getting to a low of 6. Tomorrow's supposed to bring out the sun for a high of 25. Monday, the same thing at a high of 26. Tuesday, a chance for showers and a high of 27 with the same thing again on Wednesday and a high of 17. Local news, weather, and sports. 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
2: Today, we're going to be seeing a high of 20 degrees with mostly clouds in Swift Current, with tonight looking like a low of 6 degrees and getting clear. By tomorrow, clear skies indeed are sunny with a high of 25. Monday, 26 and still sunny in the southwest. Tuesday, 27 and a chance for rain, and then Wednesday, a bigger chance of rain and a high of 17. Local news, weather, and sports. 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
1: Dear drunk me, I bet you're sitting on a high back, running up a good tab, thinking them two-for-one shots ain't kicking in. Dear drunk me, I bet you're chalking up a cube and it's going down smooth. First time she hadn't crossed your mind, God knows when.

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We get it. So are we. Gathering news and telling stories about our community. 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
2: For today, mainly cloudy out there with a high of 20 degrees in Swift Current. For tonight, looks like we'll be clearing up for the evening, getting to a low of 6. Tomorrow's supposed to bring out the sun for a high of 25. Monday, the same thing at a high of 26. Tuesday, a chance for showers and a high of 27, with the same thing again on Wednesday and a high of 17. Local news, weather, and sports. 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

0: 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The Swift Cup. 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
4: Today, we're going to be seeing a high of 20 degrees with mostly clouds in Swift Current, with tonight looking like a low of 6 degrees and getting clear. By tomorrow, clear skies indeed are sunny with a high of 25. Monday, 26 and still sunny in the southwest. Tuesday, 27 and a chance for rain, and then Wednesday, a bigger chance of rain and a high of 17. Local news, weather, and sports. 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
5: For today, mainly cloudy out there with a high of 20 degrees in Swift Current. For tonight, looks like it'll be clearing up for the evening, getting to a low of 6. Tomorrow's supposed to bring out the sun for a high of 25. Monday, the same thing at a high of 26. Tuesday, a chance for showers and a high of 27, with the same thing again on Wednesday and a high of 17. Local news, weather, and sports. 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
3: Today, we're going to be seeing a high of 20 degrees with mostly clouds in Swift Current, with tonight looking like a low of 6 degrees and getting clear. By tomorrow, clear skies indeed are sunny with a high of 25. Monday, 26 and still sunny in the southwest. Tuesday, 27 and a chance for rain, and then Wednesday, a bigger chance of rain and a high of 17. Local news, weather, and sports. 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
1: We're gonna stomp our boots to the neighbors, call the cops. We're gonna put that boom back into the old boom box. 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And we

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4: Today, we're going to be seeing a high of 20 degrees with mostly clouds in Swift Current, with tonight looking like a low of 6 degrees and getting clear. By tomorrow, clear skies indeed are sunny with a high of 25. Monday, 26 and still sunny in the southwest. Tuesday, 27 and a chance for rain, and then Wednesday, a bigger chance of rain and a high of 17. Local news, weather, and sports. 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
8: For today, mainly cloudy out there with a high of 20 degrees in Swift Current. For tonight, looks like we'll be clearing up for the evening, getting to a low of 6. Tomorrow's supposed to bring out the sun for a high of 25. Monday, the same thing at a high of 26. Tuesday, a chance for showers and a high of 27, with the same thing again on Wednesday and a high of 17. Local news, weather, and sports. 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
6: Today, we're going to be seeing a high of 20 degrees with mostly clouds in Swift Current, with tonight looking like a low of 6 degrees and getting clear. By tomorrow, clear skies indeed are sunny with a high of 25. Monday, 26 and still sunny in the southwest. Tuesday, 27 and a chance for rain. And then Wednesday, a bigger chance of rain and a high of 17. Local news, weather, and sports. 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
5: For today, mainly cloudy out there with a high of 20 degrees in Swift Current. For tonight, looks like we'll be clearing up for the evening, getting to a low of 6. Tomorrow's supposed to bring out the sun for a high of 25. Monday, the same thing at a high of 26. Tuesday, a chance for showers and a high of 27, with the same thing again on Wednesday and a high of 17. Local news, weather, and sports. 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
3: Today, we're going to be seeing a high of 20 degrees with mostly clouds in Swift Current, with tonight looking like a low of 6 degrees and getting clear. By tomorrow, clear skies indeed are sunny with a high of 25. Monday, 26 and still sunny in the southwest. Tuesday, 27 and a chance for rain, and then Wednesday, a bigger chance of rain and a high of 17. Local news, weather, and sports. 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
7: For today, mainly cloudy out there with a high of 20 degrees in Swift Current. For tonight, looks like we'll be clearing up for the evening, getting to a low of 6. Tomorrow's supposed to bring out the sun for a high of 25. Monday, the same thing at a high of 26. Tuesday, a chance for showers and a high of 27 with the same thing again on Wednesday and a high of 17. Local news, weather, and sports. 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

0: 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The Swift Cup. 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
12: Today, we're going to be seeing a high of 20 degrees with mostly clouds in Swift Current, with tonight looking like a low of 6 degrees and getting clear. By tomorrow, clear skies indeed are sunny with a high of 25. Monday, 26 and still sunny in the southwest. Tuesday, 27 and a chance for rain. And then Wednesday, a bigger chance of rain and a high of 17. Local news, weather and sports. 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
11: For today, mainly cloudy out there with a high of 20 degrees in Swift Current. For tonight, looks like we'll be clearing up for the evening, getting to a low of 6.

0: Tomorrow's supposed to bring out the sun for a high of 25. Monday, the same thing at a high of 26. Tuesday, a chance for showers and a high of 27, with the same thing again on Wednesday and a high of 17. 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
2: From the Provincial News Desk, I'm Judy Peters. Environment Canada has completed its investigation into this week's tornado in the southeast. Taking a look at the Oxbow storm, here's reporter Scott Bolton.
3: The agency has classified the twister as an EF3 after reviewing damage and eyewitness evidence. The last EF3 tornado in Saskatchewan was reported in July of 2010 at Kawakatoo's First Nation, northeast of Regina. One property was damaged during this week's storm, though no one was hurt. The same weather system also brought hail and strong winds to parts of the region.
2: A drowning incident occurred last weekend at Lake Diefenbaker. Swift Current's Hayden Michaels tells us more.
4: A Saskatoon man died at Lake Diefenbaker over the weekend. Outlook RCMP received a report at approximately 4:45 p.m. on Saturday that there had been a water-related death. Sunday saw the Sask RCMP's underwater recovery team remove a male from the water. He was identified as a 30-year-old man from Saskatoon and was declared deceased at the scene. I'm Hayden Michaels.
2: A man with Swift Current ties was recently sentenced on a plethora of charges, including assault, using counterfeit currency, and breaking into a dwelling. To tell us more, here's Swift Current's Kirsty Hansen.
5: Marcel Stewart Breton appeared in Swift Current Provincial Court by video on Wednesday morning, where he pleaded guilty and was sentenced on 10 of the 20 charges against him. The 43-year-old will spend the next 50 days in custody and a year on probation. He has also been ordered to forfeit the weapon seized by police, provide a DNA sample, and complete counseling. Breton shares that he's looking forward to getting out and seeing his kids. Find the full story on Swift Current Online. For Golden West Broadcasting, I'm Kirsty Hansen.
2: Fire officials say fire risk in and around Moose Jaw remains low as summer begins. Here's reporter TJ England with more.
6: According to White City Fire Chief and Saskatchewan Association of Fire Chiefs Zone 4 Director Matthew Tyrrell, many wildfires start from human activity and could be avoided with greater care. He says common causes include unattended campfires, discarded smoking materials, equipment operating in dry grass, and controlled burns that escape control. He says even when vegetation appears green, fire conditions can change rapidly with shifting weather and drying winds. Community members are being reminded to follow local restrictions and practice safe outdoor behavior throughout the summer season. I'm TJ England.
2: Environment and Climate Change Canada is forecasting a warmer than normal summer for Saskatchewan, with wildfire risk expected to increase as the season progresses. Here's reporter Terrence Vosch to tell us more.
7: While spring rainfall has improved moisture conditions and helped reduce immediate fire concerns, officials say hotter temperatures and drying vegetation could elevate wildfire danger later this summer. Residents are also being encouraged to monitor air quality conditions and stay informed about weather alerts as severe storm season ramps up.
2: Thanks, Terrence. And that's a look at your provincial news.
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2: Mainly cloudy and windy today with a high of 20. The UV index 7 or high. Partly cloudy tonight with a low of 6. Tomorrow, a mix of sun and cloud, 23 degrees. Monday, sunshine and 25. And then showers for Tuesday with a high of 27. Current weather conditions can be found anytime on your Swift Current online app. I'm Judy Peters.
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8: Adam Michael is being joined by Benjamin Switzer from the Mankota Rodeo, which has its 42nd edition running up this weekend. Benjamin, give us a little bit of the story behind the rodeo.
9: The rodeo has started there years ago, and it's a community event brought to the area by local ranchers to provide some entertainment for the local communities.
8: And Benjamin, can you tell us a little bit about what else is going to be going on there at the rodeo besides the obvious rodeo activities?
9: Well, there's lots going on. Friday and Saturday night are rodeo performances at 6 p.m. We have a rodeo slack Saturday morning at 9 a.m., which is the overflow. We have a cabaret Friday night in the hall featuring Buzzkill, and it's a couple local people live in Regina now are involved in the band, and they're coming back to play. And we have a concession and beer gardens daily. Downtown, they have the Market Garden Square. It'll be open from 10 to 5 on Saturday. There'll be lots of different vendors there for everyone to go see.
8: And for those who are looking to compete in the rodeo, there is some prize money up for grabs, if I'm not wrong.
9: There's lots of prize money. Most of the events will probably pay $1,500-ish to win. Yeah, it's good added money, and there should be good lots of local competitors, plus some competitors from quite a distance, too.
8: And just to clarify, your guys' parking situation is a unique one, correct?
9: It's kind of neat there, the rodeo. Everyone parks their cars on the terraces on the side hill to watch the rodeo in, and it's something different. You don't see that everywhere.
8: There you go, everyone. If you want to join them in Mankota for the rodeo, it starts this Friday. Get in and have yourself a great time.
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12: Mainly cloudy and windy today with a high of 20. The UV index 7 or high. Partly cloudy tonight with a low of 6. Tomorrow, a mix of sun and cloud, 23 degrees. Monday, sunshine and 25. And then showers for Tuesday with a high of 27. Current weather conditions can be found anytime on your Swift Current online app. I'm Judy Peters.
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4: Mainly cloudy and windy today with a high of 20. The UV index 7 or high. Partly cloudy tonight with a low of 6. Tomorrow, a mix of sun and cloud, 23 degrees. Monday, sunshine and 25. And then showers for Tuesday with a high of 27. Current weather conditions can be found anytime on your Swift Current online app. I'm Judy Peters.
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2: From the Provincial News Desk, I'm Judy Peters. RCMP responded to a report of a drowning last Saturday at Sask Landing. Hayden Michaels has the details.
3: Last Saturday, Outlook RCMP responded to a report of a drowning at Lake Diefenbaker. On Saturday at approximately 4:45 p.m., they received the call that there had been a water-related death. Sunday saw the Sask RCMP's underwater recovery team remove a male from the water. He was pronounced dead at the scene and identified as a 30-year-old man from Saskatoon. His family has been notified. I'm Hayden Michaels.
2: More details are now available following the severe storm that swept across southeast Saskatchewan. Reporter Scott Bolton gives the rating for the tornado that swept by Oxbow.
4: Environment Canada says the tornado has been given an EF3 rating following its investigation. That makes it one of the most powerful tornadoes seen in the province in recent decades. The storm also produced golf ball-sized hail in Regina and wind gusts up to 85 kilometers an hour in the Estevan area. Forecasters say the coming week should bring calmer conditions, though some showers are still expected.
2: A Southwest man was sentenced on Wednesday morning on 10 of the 20 charges he faced, stemming from a variety of incidents between July 2025 and January 2026. Swift Current's Kirsty Hansen tells us more.
5: 43-year-old Marcel Stewart Breton attended Swift Current Provincial Court by video and was sentenced on the litany of charges, including using counterfeit currency, break and enter of a dwelling, and assault. He is set to spend the next 50 days in custody after receiving credit for time served, a year on probation, and is required to comply with a list of conditions. Breton's lawyer, Scott Allen with Saskatchewan Legal Aid, says that time in custody has been eye-opening for his client. For Golden West Broadcasting, I'm Kirsty Hansen.
2: And that's your provincial news.
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2: Mainly cloudy and windy today with a high of 20. The UV index 7 or high. Partly cloudy tonight with a low of 6. Tomorrow, a mix of sun and cloud, 23 degrees. Monday, sunshine and 25. And then showers for Tuesday with a high of 27. Current weather conditions can be found anytime on your Swift Current online app. I'm Judy Peters.
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0: It's as Canadian as maple syrup, toques, and poutine. The Swift Cup. 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
12: Mainly cloudy and windy today with a high of 20. The UV index 7 or high. Partly cloudy tonight with a low of 6. Tomorrow, a mix of sun and cloud, 23 degrees. Monday, sunshine and 25. And then showers for Tuesday with a high of 27. Current weather conditions can be found anytime on your Swift Current online app. I'm Judy Peters.
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9: Mainly cloudy and windy today with a high of 20. The UV index 7 or high. Partly cloudy tonight with a low of 6. Tomorrow, a mix of sun and cloud, 23 degrees. Monday, sunshine and 25. And then showers for Tuesday with a high of 27. Current weather conditions can be found anytime on your Swift Current online app. I'm Judy Peters.
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2: From the Provincial News Desk, I'm Judy Peters. Environment Canada has completed its investigation into this week's tornado in the southeast. Taking a look at the Oxbow storm, here's reporter Scott Bolton.
3: The agency has classified the twister as an EF3 after reviewing damage and eyewitness evidence. The last EF3 tornado in Saskatchewan was reported in July of 2010 at Cowakatoos First Nation, northeast of Regina. One property was damaged during this week's storm, though no one was hurt. The same weather system also brought hail and strong winds to parts of the region.
2: A drowning incident occurred last weekend at Lake Diefenbaker. Swift Current's Hayden Michaels tells us more.
4: A Saskatoon man died at Lake Diefenbaker over the weekend. Outlook RCMP received a report at approximately 4:45 p.m. on Saturday that there had been a water-related death. Sunday saw the Sask RCMP's underwater recovery team remove a male from the water. He was identified as a 30-year-old man from Saskatoon and was declared deceased at the scene. I'm Hayden Michaels.
2: A man with Swift Current ties was recently sentenced on a plethora of charges, including assault, using counterfeit currency, and breaking into a dwelling. To tell us more, here's Swift Current's Kirsty Hansen.
5: Marcel Stewart Breton appeared in Swift Current Provincial Court by video on Wednesday morning, where he pleaded guilty and was sentenced on 10 of the 20 charges against him. The 43-year-old will spend the next 50 days in custody and a year on probation. He has also been ordered to forfeit the weapon seized by police, provide a DNA sample, and complete counseling. Breton shares that he's looking forward to getting out and seeing his kids. Find the full story on Swift Current Online. For Golden West Broadcasting, I'm Kirsty Hansen.
2: Fire officials say fire risk in and around Moose Jaw remains low as summer begins. Here's reporter TJ England with more.
6: According to White City Fire Chief and Saskatchewan Association of Fire Chiefs Zone 4 Director Matthew Tyrrell, many wildfires start from human activity and could be avoided with greater care. He says common causes include unattended campfires, discarded smoking materials, equipment operating in dry grass, and controlled burns that escape control. He says even when vegetation appears green, fire conditions can change rapidly with shifting weather and drying winds. Community members are being reminded to follow local restrictions and practice safe outdoor behavior throughout the summer season. I'm TJ England.
2: Environment and Climate Change Canada is forecasting a warmer than normal summer for Saskatchewan, with wildfire risk expected to increase as the season progresses. Here's reporter Terrence Vosh to tell us more.
7: While spring rainfall has improved moisture conditions and helped reduce immediate fire concerns, officials say hotter temperatures and drying vegetation could elevate wildfire danger later this summer. Residents are also being encouraged to monitor air quality conditions and stay informed about weather alerts as severe storm season ramps up.
2: Thanks, Terrence. And that's a look at your provincial news.
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2: Mainly cloudy and windy today with a high of 20. The UV index 7 or high. Partly cloudy tonight with a low of 6. Tomorrow, a mix of sun and cloud, 23 degrees. Monday, sunshine and 25. And then showers for Tuesday with a high of 27. Current weather conditions can be found anytime on your Swift Current online app. I'm Judy Peters.
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James Barker Band on your Saturday morning. How you doing? It's Tank Montana. Hope you had a great week and a great start to your weekend. Chris Buck Band on the way for you, as well as Tyler Joe Miller. And here's Tucker Wetmore and Brunette.

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4: Anna Michaels being joined by Benjamin Switzer from the Mankota Rodeo, which has its 42nd edition running up this weekend. Benjamin, give us a little bit of the story behind the rodeo.
5: The rodeo has started there years ago, and it's a community event brought to the area by local ranchers to provide some entertainment for the local communities.
4: And Benjamin, can you tell us a little bit about what else is going to be going on there at the rodeo besides the obvious rodeo activities?
5: Well, there's lots going on. Friday and Saturday night are rodeo performances at 6 p.m. We have a rodeo slack Saturday morning at 9 a.m., which is the overflow. We have a cabaret Friday night in the hall featuring Buzzkill, and it's a couple local people live in Regina now are involved in the band, and they're coming back to play. And we have a concession and beer gardens daily. Downtown they have the Market Garden Square. It'll be open from 10 to 5 on Saturday. There'll be lots of different vendors there for everyone to go see.
4: And for those who are looking to compete in the rodeo, there is some prize money up for grabs, if I'm not wrong.
5: There's lots of prize money. Most of the events will probably pay $1,500-ish to win. Yeah, it's good added money, and there should be good lots of local competitors, plus some competitors from quite a distance, too.
4: And just to clarify, your guys' parking situation is a unique one, correct?
5: It's kind of neat there, the rodeo. Everyone parks their cars on the terraces on the side hill to watch the rodeo in, and it's something different. You don't see that everywhere.
4: There you go, everyone. If you want to join them in Mankota for the rodeo, starts this Friday. Get in and have yourself a great time.
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7: Mainly cloudy and windy today with a high of 20. The UV index 7 or high. Partly cloudy tonight with a low of 6. Tomorrow, a mix of sun and cloud, 23 degrees. Monday, sunshine and 25. And then showers for Tuesday with a high of 27. Current weather conditions can be found anytime on your Swift Current online app. I'm Judy Peters.
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1: 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How you doing? I'm Tank Montana. Coming up in about 15 minutes today in country music history. And here's Luke Combs.

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15: Mainly cloudy and windy today with a high of 20. The UV index 7 or high. Partly cloudy tonight with a low of 6. Tomorrow, a mix of sun and cloud, 23 degrees. Monday, sunshine and 25. And then showers for Tuesday with a high of 27. Current weather conditions can be found anytime on your Swift Current online app. I'm Judy Peters.
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0: It's the dance. Garth Brooks on your Saturday morning. I'm Tank Montana, and this is Today in Country Music History for June 13th. On this date in 1987, Randy Travis, Forever Never Amen, spent 3 weeks number one on the country singles chart. And on this date in 2010, Jimmy Dean, singer, TV host, and businessman, famous for his big hit, Big Bad John, passed away at the age of 81. That's Today in Country Music History.
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2: From the Provincial News Desk, I'm Judy Peters. RCMP responded to a report of a drowning last Saturday at Sask Landing. Hayden Michaels has the details.
3: Last Saturday, Outlook RCMP responded to a report of a drowning at Lake Diefenbaker. On Saturday at approximately 4:45 p.m., they received the call that there had been a water-related death. Sunday saw the Sask RCMP's underwater recovery team remove a male from the water. He was pronounced dead at the scene and identified as a 30-year-old man from Saskatoon. His family has been notified. I'm Hayden Michaels.
2: More details are now available following the severe storm that swept across southeast Saskatchewan. Reporter Scott Bolton gives the rating for the tornado that swept by Oxbow.
4: Environment Canada says the tornado has been given an EF3 rating following its investigation. That makes it one of the most powerful tornadoes seen in the province in recent decades. The storm also produced golf ball-sized hail in Regina and wind gusts up to 85 kilometers an hour in the Estevan area. Forecasters say the coming week should bring calmer conditions, though some showers are still expected.
2: A Southwest man was sentenced on Wednesday morning on 10 of the 20 charges he faced, stemming from a variety of incidents between July 2025 and January 2026. Swift Current's Kirsty Hansen tells us more.
5: 43-year-old Marcel Stewart Breton attended Swift Current Provincial Court by video and was sentenced on the litany of charges, including using counterfeit currency, break and enter of a dwelling, and assault. He is set to spend the next 50 days in custody after receiving credit for time served, a year on probation, and is required to comply with the list of conditions. Breton's lawyer, Scott Allen with Saskatchewan Legal Aid, says that time in custody has been eye-opening for his client. For Golden West Broadcasting, I'm Kirsty Hansen.
2: And that's your provincial news.
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2: Mainly cloudy and windy today with a high of 20. The UV index, 7 or high. Partly cloudy tonight with a low of 6. Tomorrow, a mix of sun and cloud, 23 degrees. Monday, sunshine and 25. And then showers for Tuesday with a high of 27. Current weather conditions can be found anytime on your Swift Current online app. I'm Judy Peters.
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Good morning. I'm Tank Montana with a Morgan Wallen. On the way for you, Thomas Rhett. And just ahead of Morgan Griffiths, here's Sarah Evans and Suds in the Bucket.

0: Got a beard to revere? 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
7: Mainly cloudy and windy today with a high of 20. The UV index 7 or high. Partly cloudy tonight with a low of 6. Tomorrow, a mix of sun and cloud, 23 degrees. Monday, sunshine and 25. And then showers for Tuesday with a high of 27. Current weather conditions can be found anytime on your Swift Current online app. I'm Judy Peters.
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10: Mainly cloudy and windy today with a high of 20. The UV index 7 or high. Partly cloudy tonight with a low of 6. Tomorrow, a mix of sun and cloud, 23 degrees. Monday, sunshine and 25. And then showers for Tuesday with a high of 27. Current weather conditions can be found anytime on your Swift Current online app. I'm Judy Peters.
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0: Kyle McCurney's Rear View. I'm Tank Montana. We got to ask Kyle, when did you first learn to play the guitar?
1: My dad tried to teach me chords and guitar stuff when I was really young, like 5 or 7. Or both. I think both, actually, now that I think about it. I distinctly remember the day. I was 10 years old, and I don't know what was different that day, but I just picked it up and it just clicked. And I remember that moment vividly. And then I couldn't put it down after that. I played for 6 hours a day every day and learned every song ever and loved it.
0: Josh Ross coming up for you, and Megan Maroney's for you next.
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2: From the Provincial News Desk, I'm Judy Peters. Environment Canada has completed its investigation into this week's tornado in the southeast. Taking a look at the Oxbow storm, here's reporter Scott Bolton.
3: The agency has classified the twister as an EF3 after reviewing damage and eyewitness evidence. The last EF3 tornado in Saskatchewan was reported in July of 2010 at Kawakatoo's First Nation northeast of Regina. One property was damaged during this week's storm, though no one was hurt. The same weather system also brought hail and strong winds to parts of the region.
2: A drowning incident occurred last weekend at Lake Diefenbaker. Swift Current's Hayden Michaels tells us more.
4: A Saskatoon man died at Lake Diefenbaker over the weekend. Outlook RCMP received a report at approximately 4:45 p.m. on Saturday that there had been a water-related death. Sunday saw the Sask RCMP's underwater recovery team remove a male from the water. He was identified as a 30-year-old man from Saskatoon and was declared deceased at the scene. I'm Hayden Michaels.
2: A man with Swift Current ties was recently sentenced on a plethora of charges, including assault, using counterfeit currency, and breaking into a dwelling. To tell us more, here's Swift Current's Kirsty Hansen.
5: Marcel Stewart Breton appeared in Swift Current Provincial Court by video on Wednesday morning, where he pleaded guilty and was sentenced on 10 of the 20 charges against him. The 43-year-old will spend the next 50 days in custody and a year on probation. He has also been ordered to forfeit the weapon seized by police, provide a DNA sample, and complete counseling. Breton shares that he's looking forward to getting out and seeing his kids. Find the full story on Swift Current Online. For Golden West Broadcasting, I'm Kirsty Hansen.
2: Fire officials say fire risk in and around Moose Jaw remains low as summer begins. Here's reporter TJ England with more.
6: According to White City Fire Chief and Saskatchewan Association of Fire Chiefs Zone 4 Director Matthew Tyrrell, many wildfires start from human activity and could be avoided with greater care. He says common causes include unattended campfires, discarded smoking materials, equipment operating in dry grass, and controlled burns that escape control. He says even when vegetation appears green, fire conditions can change rapidly with shifting weather and drying winds. Community members are being reminded to follow local restrictions and practice safe outdoor behavior throughout the summer season. I'm TJ England.
2: Environment and Climate Change Canada is forecasting a warmer than normal summer for Saskatchewan, with wildfire risk expected to increase as the season progresses. Here's reporter Terrence Vosh to tell us more.
7: While spring rainfall has improved moisture conditions and helped reduce immediate fire concerns, officials say hotter temperatures and drying vegetation could elevate wildfire danger later this summer. Residents are also being encouraged to monitor air quality conditions and stay informed about weather alerts as severe storm season ramps up.
2: Thanks, Terrence. And that's a look at your provincial news.
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2: Mainly cloudy and windy today with a high of 20. The UV index 7 or high. Partly cloudy tonight with a low of 6. Tomorrow, a mix of sun and cloud, 23 degrees. Monday, sunshine and 25. And then showers for Tuesday with a high of 27. Current weather conditions can be found anytime on your Swift Current online app. I'm Judy Peters.
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Good morning. How you doing? It's Tank Montana with Nate Holler. I have Luke Combs on the way for you. And this one, you should turn up. Sing along with Toby Keith.

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5: Hello, everyone. This is your Southwest Explorer, Violet Saretsky, here at the Dory's House Color Run happening at Kinetic Park. The race itself is just getting started, but there are so many people here. I mean, the turnout really is impressive. Lots of people wearing white, so many color stations. I myself am wearing white because I want to be in this. I want to be sprayed with all the color. I want to be right here with everyone doing it. So, looks like it's going to be a lot of fun. I also think there are some pretty cool prizes for the winners. Looks like it's going to be a great time. We have a pretty nice day as well. Not too hot, not too cold. Now, if you're unable to make it to today's race, you can always go on our TikTok and Instagram, the.southwestexplorer, for recaps and live updates for any events happening on the Southwest. And don't forget, I will be at the Mankato Rodeo later today, so come and say hi. If you see me and my Southwest Explorer truck, you can scan the QR code for a chance to win some pretty great prizes.
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9: Adam Michael is being joined by Benjamin Switzer from the Mankato Rodeo, which has its 42nd edition running up this weekend. Benjamin, give us a little bit of the story behind the rodeo.
10: The rodeo was started there years ago, and it's a community event brought to the area by local ranchers to provide some entertainment for the local communities.
9: And Benjamin, can you tell us a little bit about what else is going to be going on there at the rodeo besides the obvious rodeo activities?
10: Well, there's lots going on. Friday and Saturday night are rodeo performances at 6 p.m. We have a rodeo slack Saturday morning at 9 a.m., which is the overflow. We have a cabaret Friday night in the hall featuring Buzzkill, and it's a couple local people live in Regina now are involved in the band, and they're coming back to play. And we have a concession and beer gardens daily. Downtown, they have the Market Garden Square. It'll be open from 10 to 5 on Saturday. There'll be lots of different vendors there for everyone to go see.
9: And for those who are looking to compete in the rodeo, there is some prize money up for grabs, if I'm not wrong.
10: There's lots of prize money. Most of the events will probably pay $1,500-ish to win. Yeah, it's good added money, and there should be good lots of local competitors, plus some competitors from quite a distance, too.
9: And just to clarify, your guys' parking situation is a unique one, correct?
10: It's kind of neat there, the rodeo. Everyone parks their cars on the terraces on the side hill to watch the rodeo in, and it's something different. You don't see that everywhere.
9: There you go, everyone. 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
13: Mainly cloudy and windy today with a high of 20. The UV index, 7 or high. Partly cloudy tonight with a low of 6. Tomorrow, a mix of sun and cloud, 23 degrees. Monday, sunshine and 25. And then showers for Tuesday with a high of 27. Current weather conditions can be found anytime on your Swift Current online app. I'm Judy Peters.
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1: It's the Reclaws and Not Gonna Not. How you doing? It's Tank Montana on the way for you, Mackenzie Porter, as well as Chris Young. And here's Tennille Arts.

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10: Hello, everyone. This is your Southwest Explorer, Violet Saretsky, here at the Dory's House Color Run happening at Kinetic Park. The race itself is just getting started, but there are so many people here. I mean, the turnout really is impressive. Lots of people wearing white, so many color stations. I myself am wearing white because I want to be in this. I want to be sprayed with all the color. I want to be right here with everyone doing it. So looks like it's going to be a lot of fun. I also think there are some pretty cool prizes for the winners. Looks like it's going to be a great time. We have a pretty nice day as well. Not too hot, not too cold. Now, if you're unable to make it to today's race, you can always go on our TikTok and Instagram, the.southwestexplorer, for recaps and live updates for any events happening on the Southwest. And don't forget, I will be at the Mankato Rodeo later today, so come and say hi. If you see me and my Southwest Explorer truck, you can scan the QR code for a chance to win some pretty great prizes.
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20: Mainly cloudy and windy today with a high of 20. The UV index 7 or high. Partly cloudy tonight with a low of 6. Tomorrow, a mix of sun and cloud, 23 degrees. Monday, sunshine and 25. And then showers for Tuesday with a high of 27. Current weather conditions can be found anytime on your Swift Current online app. I'm Judy Peters.
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0: Saturday morning with Tank Montana. Looking forward to game number 6 tomorrow night, Vegas and Carolina. It hasn't been a huge goaltenders battle. So many goals scored in each and every game. Carolina have won 2 in a row. They now lead 3-2 and can claim the Stanley Cup in Vegas tomorrow night. But I think Vegas is going to get that win in front of their home crowd, and we'll see a game 7 to wrap up the Stanley Cup final.
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3: From the Provincial News Desk, I'm Judy Peters. RCMP responded to a report of a drowning last Saturday at Sask Landing. Hayden Michaels has the details.
4: Last Saturday, Outlook RCMP responded to a report of a drowning at Lake Diefenbaker. On Saturday at approximately 4:45 p.m., they received the call that there had been a water-related death. Sunday saw the Sask RCMP's underwater recovery team remove a male from the water. He was pronounced dead at the scene and identified as a 30-year-old man from Saskatoon. His family has been notified. I'm Hayden Michaels.
3: More details are now available following the severe storm that swept across southeast Saskatchewan. Reporter Scott Bolton gives the rating for the tornado that swept by Oxbow.
5: Environment Canada says the tornado has been given an EF3 rating following its investigation. That makes it one of the most powerful tornadoes seen in the province in recent decades. The storm also produced golf ball-sized hail in Regina and wind gusts up to 85 kilometers an hour in the Estevan area. Forecasters say the coming week should bring calmer conditions, though some showers are still expected.
3: A Southwest man was sentenced on Wednesday morning on 10 of the 20 charges he faced, stemming from a variety of incidents between July 2025 and January 2026. Swift Current's Kirsty Hansen tells us more.
6: 43-year-old Marcel Stewart Breton attended Swift Current Provincial Court by video and was sentenced on the litany of charges, including using counterfeit currency, break and enter of a dwelling, and assault. He is set to spend the next 50 days in custody after receiving credit for time served, a year on probation, and is required to comply with the list of conditions. Breton's lawyer, Scott Allen with Saskatchewan Legal Aid, says that time in custody has been eye-opening for his client. For Golden West Broadcasting, I'm Kirsty Hansen.
3: And that's your provincial news.
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3: Mainly cloudy and windy today with a high of 20. The UV index 7 or high. Partly cloudy tonight with a low of 6. Tomorrow, a mix of sun and cloud, 23 degrees. Monday, sunshine and 25. And then showers for Tuesday with a high of 27. Current weather conditions can be found anytime on your Swift Current online app. I'm Judy Peters.
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Megan Patrick on your Saturday afternoon. How you doing? It's Tank Gretchen Wilson's Redneck Woman on the way for you, as well as Riley Green, and here's Alan Jackson.

0: as Canadian as maple syrup, toques, and poutine. The Swift Cup. 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
16: Mainly cloudy and windy today with a high of 20. The UV index 7 or high. Partly cloudy tonight with a low of 6. Tomorrow, a mix of sun and cloud, 23 degrees. Monday, sunshine and 25. And then showers for Tuesday with a high of 27. Current weather conditions can be found anytime on your Swift Current online app. I'm Judy Peters.
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1: It's Dean Brody and Drink Around. How you doing? I'm Tank Montana. Jason Aldean on the way for you after Sully Burrows and Put It On Me.

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8: Mainly cloudy and windy today with a high of 20. The UV index 7 or high. Partly cloudy tonight with a low of 6. Tomorrow, a mix of sun and cloud, 23 degrees. Monday, sunshine and 25. And then showers for Tuesday with a high of 27. Current weather conditions can be found anytime on your Swift Current online app. I'm Judy Peters.
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0: Jade Eagleson on your Saturday afternoon. How you doing? It's Tank Montana. A lot of sports this weekend, of course, with the World Cup going on. CFL action today, the Blue Jays, and tomorrow night, Game 6. Vegas hoping to tie that series at 3 games each and force a Game 7 back in Carolina for the Stanley Cup Final. That game tomorrow night.
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1: From the Provincial News Desk, I'm Judy Peters. Environment Canada has completed its investigation into this week's tornado in the southeast. Taking a look at the Oxbow storm, here's reporter Scott Bolton.
2: The agency has classified the twister as an EF3 after reviewing damage and eyewitness evidence. The last EF3 tornado in Saskatchewan was reported in July of 2010 at Kawakatoos First Nation, northeast of Regina. One property was damaged during this week's storm, though no one was hurt. The same weather system also brought hail and strong winds to parts of the region.
1: A drowning incident occurred last weekend at Lake Diefenbaker. Swift Current's Hayden Michaels tells us more.
3: A Saskatoon man died at Lake Diefenbaker over the weekend. Outlook RCMP received a report at approximately 4:45 p.m. on Saturday that there had been a water-related death. Sunday saw the Sask RCMP's underwater recovery team remove a male from the water. He was identified as a 30-year-old man from Saskatoon and was declared deceased at the scene. I'm Hayden Michaels.
1: A man with Swift Current ties was recently sentenced on a plethora of charges, including assault, using counterfeit currency, and breaking into a dwelling. To tell us more, here's Swift Current's Kirsty Hansen.
4: Marcel Stewart Breton appeared in Swift Current Provincial Court by video on Wednesday morning, where he pleaded guilty and was sentenced on 10 of the 20 charges against him. The 43-year-old will spend the next 50 days in custody and a year on probation. He has also been ordered to forfeit the weapon seized by police, provide a DNA sample, and complete counseling. Breton shares that he's looking forward to getting out and seeing his kids. Find the full story on Swift Current Online. For Golden West Broadcasting, I'm Kirsty Hansen.
1: Fire officials say fire risk in and around Moose Jaw remains low as summer begins. Here's reporter TJ England with more.
5: According to White City Fire Chief and Saskatchewan Association of Fire Chiefs Zone 4 Director Matthew Thiriault, many wildfires start from human activity and could be avoided with greater care. He says common causes include unattended campfires, discarded smoking materials, equipment operating in dry grass, and controlled burns that escape control. He says even when vegetation appears green, fire conditions can change rapidly with shifting weather and drying winds. Community members are being reminded to follow local restrictions and practice safe outdoor behavior throughout the summer season. I'm TJ England.
1: Environment and Climate Change Canada is forecasting a warmer than normal summer for Saskatchewan, with wildfire risk expected to increase as the season progresses. Here's reporter Terrence Vosh to tell us more.
6: While spring rainfall has improved moisture conditions and helped reduce immediate fire concerns, officials say hotter temperatures and drying vegetation could elevate wildfire danger later this summer. Residents are also being encouraged to monitor air quality conditions and stay informed about weather alerts as severe storm season ramps up.
1: Thanks, Terrence. And that's a look at your provincial news.
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1: Mainly cloudy and windy today with a high of 20. The UV index 7 or high. Partly cloudy tonight with a low of 6. Tomorrow, a mix of sun and cloud, 23 degrees. Monday, sunshine and 25. And then showers for Tuesday with a high of 27. Current weather conditions can be found anytime on your Swift Current online app. I'm Judy Peters.
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It's Bailey Zimmerman. How you doing? It's Tank Montana. Hope you had a great week and you're having a great start to your weekend. I have Josh Ross on the way for you, as well as John Party. And here's Garth Brooks.

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2: Mainly cloudy and windy today with a high of 20. The UV index 7 or high. Partly cloudy tonight with a low of 6. Tomorrow, a mix of sun and cloud, 23 degrees. Monday, sunshine and 25. And then showers for Tuesday with a high of 27. Current weather conditions can be found anytime on your Swift Current online app. I'm Judy Peters.
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It's the Reklaws and Feels Like That. How you doing? I'm Tank Montana. Coming up in about 15 minutes. Today in country music history with facts about Randy Travis and Jimmy Dean. And here's John Pardee.

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7: Mainly cloudy and windy today with a high of 20. The UV index 7 or high. Partly cloudy tonight with a low of 6. Tomorrow, a mix of sun and cloud, 23 degrees. Monday, sunshine and 25. And then showers for Tuesday with a high of 27. Current weather conditions can be found anytime on your Swift Current online app. I'm Judy Peters.
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0: Tim Hicks on your Saturday afternoon. How are you doing? It's Tank Montana. This is Today in Country Music History for June 13th. On this date in 1987, Randy Travis, Forever and Ever, Amen, spent 3 weeks at number one. And on this date in 2010, Jimmy Dean, singer, TV host, and businessman, passed away at the age of 81. Dean, most famous for his 1961 hit, Big Bad John. That's today in country music history.
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2: Well, hello and welcome to American Country Countdown. I'm your host, Ryan Fox, and this weekend it's all about the biggest hits and the biggest stars from the ACC O'Reilly Auto Parts studio. And now that you're here, we can begin. We got so much to get to. Miranda Lambert weighs in on a big honor she's received here in the next 15 minutes. Eric Church hands out life advice and so much more. So what do you say we light them up and count them down? And this weekend's survey is kicked off by the same guy who kicked it off last weekend, Dustin Lynch. It's Easy to Love, American Country Countdown.

Dustin Lynch, number 30 on American Country Countdown. That's Easy to Love. It's Ryan here, and this time of year you may see a bachelor or bachelorette party in your hometown, but which is more fun? According to a new survey here, bachelor parties are more fun because they are more spontaneous, as opposed to bachelorette parties where the ladies are typically doing a little more planning. Can't remember the last time I was at a bachelor party, but if you're having one, let me know. Maybe I'll crash it, and hey, I'll be your designated driver. How about that? Speaking of nuptials, Graylin James has a thing or two to say on the subject. Back at the Countdown this weekend with Water to Wedding, American Country Countdown. Number

say so. Dance Myers, Shay Mooney, Say So, number 28 on American Country Countdown. Ryan Fox with you, and Miranda Lambert was recently honored in a big way. I'll tell you how. After a song that hit the top of the charts in February of 2010, White Liar, American Country Countdown. Hey.

0: an ACC extra from 2010. Miranda Lambert, that's White Liar, American Country Countdown. It's Ryan Fox with all the hits and the stars, coast to coast and around the world. And Miranda was recently recognized by Billboard magazine as one of their annual prestigious Billboard Country Power Players. An honor she says she was very proud to receive.
1: Country music is my life. It's what I've dedicated my entire adulthood to. And I still feel like even though I've been doing this for 23 years, I have 23 good ones left in me, I hope. Some days it feels like 2 days, some days it feels like 200 years, but I love it. I give my all to this, and so thank you for recognizing that.

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1: 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The Swift Cup. 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
9: Mainly cloudy and windy today with a high of 20. The UV index 7 or high. Partly cloudy tonight with a low of 6. Tomorrow, a mix of sun and cloud, 23 degrees. Monday, sunshine and 25. And then showers for Tuesday with a high of 27. Current weather conditions can be found anytime on your Swift Current online app. I'm Judy Peters.
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0: An ACC Next track last weekend is an ACC debut this weekend. Stella Lefty and Boston, number 27 on American Country Countdown. It's Ryan. And speaking of Boston, did you know the oldest public park in the United States is located there? Yep, right in downtown. It's Boston Common. It also was the first American city to have a subway system, too. Meanwhile, this lady grew up a long ways from Boston in Rossville, Georgia. Lauren Elena with Tennessean Chase Matthew. Up one this weekend with All My Exes on ACC.
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Texas, Lauren Elena, Chase Matthew, number 26 on American Country Countdown. It's Ryan Fox with the hits. And maybe you've attended a graduation ceremony here this spring or summer. Heck, some folks are even graduating this weekend. What if a big-time country star showed up to speak at your commencement? It happened recently, and we head to the podium with him after an ACC number one from Luke Combs and Eric Church. Dust to me, American Country Countdown.

0: one, hit number one here on American Country Countdown in May of 2020. Luke Combs, Eric Church. It's Does to Me on ECC. It's Ryan Fox. And speaking of Eric, did you see that he went viral not too long ago? It all happened when he delivered a very inspirational commencement speech for the University of North Carolina at Chapel Hill.
1: Your generation faces a temptation no generation before has ever faced. The temptation to perform for everyone and belong to no one. To be globally visible and locally invisible. To have thousands of followers and no one knows actually where you live. Resist this. Plant yourself somewhere. Put down roots with the full intention of growing there. Hemingway wrote it plainly right in the sternum. The world breaks everyone. Afterward, the best of us are stronger at the broken places. Get back up. Tune the string. Keep playing.
0: Great advice. 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
6: Mainly cloudy and windy today with a high of 20. The UV index 7 or high. Partly cloudy tonight with a low of 6. Tomorrow, a mix of sun and cloud, 23 degrees. Monday, sunshine and 25. And then showers for Tuesday with a high of 27. Current weather conditions can be found anytime on your Swift Current online app. I'm Judy Peters.
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1: John Party sitting at number 25 on American Country Countdown. That's Boots Off. It's Ryan. And coming up, we've got an ACC world premiere, and it's from

Woman who's super busy right now on her Cloud 9 world tour. You don't want to miss this from Megan Maroney. But first, our ACC heat seeker. This is our biggest mover of the week. Of five whole notches this weekend. Zach John King. Get to drinking. American Country Countdown. Number

0: an ACC world premiere from Megan Maroney. It's Medicine on American Country Countdown. It's Ryan with you this weekend, and Megan spends her weekends entertaining thousands in sold-out arenas across the country. But as she recently explained to the And the Writer Is podcast, her biggest musical influences early on were members of her family.
1: My dad was in a band in high school, so he, throughout my entire life, always had a million guitars. My oldest brother also played guitar, so even when I, like, there's pictures of me when I was younger of me just, like, grabbing onto guitars and stuff. So it's just always been around, but it wasn't anything they forced on me. I don't think I was, like, I mean, I would sing, but I wasn't, like, trying to pick up a guitar. I wasn't trying to write songs. Like, I wasn't one of those kid superstars. Yeah. Well, yeah, and then, Eagles and James Taylor, my dad's taste in music and stuff, too.
2: Yeah.
1: Which is...
2: Country adjacent.
1: Yeah. But, yeah, I did the fourth grade talent show. That was the first time I ever sang in front of people. I Wonder by Kelly Pickler.
2: Oh, wow.
1: Which was full circle to then have Wonder be my first single, which those two songs are totally different. But, and then I took like piano lessons about like when I was like 11 or 12 or something. Kind of hated it. I just didn't like that it was like not fun for me because it was being forced upon me. You know what I mean?
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ACC Sure Shot. That will be sure to join the countdown very soon. Blake Shelton on American Country Countdown. Let's let him in anyway. It's Ryan Fox. And we've heard rumblings lately that this country music act could be getting back together. And now we pretty much have confirmation. I'll tell you who we're talking about after Low Cash moves up two spots this weekend on ACC.

0: song that started it all, Florida Georgia Line, hit number one here at ACC back in December of 2012. That's Cruise on American Country Countdown. I'm Ryan Fox, and there have been rumblings about Florida Georgia Line possibly getting back together as early as earlier this year. And it seemed to pick up steam at the ACM Awards when Tyler Hubbard said this to Entertainment Tonight on the red carpet.
1: It's been a really fun season of healing, and we've been hanging out, laughing, cutting up, goofing around, and it just feels like the old days. And so we have been toying around and flirting with the idea of playing a handful of shows next year, and so that gets us both excited.
0: Then flash forward to last weekend at CMA Fest when Brian Kelly and Tyler Hubbard made it official, reuniting on stage in front of thousands. You can see clips of it from the crowd all over social media, and you can see the official performance of FGL at CMA Fest when it airs Thursday, June 25th on ABC. Can't wait.
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0: 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I'm Ryan Fox. And this weekend, we check in on Kelsey Ballerini and Fresh Face John Morgan. Plus, how did Keith Urban lend an assist to Brantley Gilbert? You're about to find out from the ACC O'Reilly Auto Parts Studio. But before that, we went up four notches this weekend. It's Kenny Chesney. Carry on. 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
3: Number 20.

setting up his residency next weekend at Spear in Las Vegas. Kenny Chesney, Carry On, number 22 on American Country Countdown. It's Ryan Fox. And all right, moms, new survey from Bruskin Goldring Research reveals that if given an extra hour in the day, you would spend it with, at number 4, your significant other. At number 3, that extra hour would be used for sleep. At number 2, it would be used for personal time. And the number 1 thing in this survey that moms would do if they get an extra hour in the day, they would spend it with their kids. Yep, that pretty much tracks in my house, too. It's a busy life. Meanwhile, Ashley McBride knows a thing or two about growing up in a big family with 5 brothers and sisters. Ashley with an ACC sure shot now. This one is sure to join the countdown soon. What if we don't? American Country Countdown.

Eric Church, Morgan Wallen, and last week's big guest on the show, Tim McGraw. That is MacArthur, number 21 on American Country Countdown. It's Ryan Fox with all the hits and the stars, coast to coast and around the world. It's been a big time of change for Kelsey Ballerini. She recently made the move from Music City to the big city, as in New York City. She is separated from actor Chase Stokes. And we find out what else is currently going on with Kelsey after her ACC number one from 2015, Love Me Like You Mean It.

0: Love Me Like You Mean It. Hit number one here on American Country Countdown in July of 2015. It's Kelsey Ballerini with Ryan. And recently during the fourth hour of the Today Show, Kelsey stopped by to chat with host Jenna and Chanel and let them know what's happening in her life lately.
1: I'm loving this chapter of life just because I really feel like I'm being really intentional about connecting to myself and also being off the road right now. 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
17: Partly cloudy tonight with a low of 6. Tomorrow, a mix of sun and cloud, 23 degrees. Monday, sunshine and 25. And then showers for Tuesday with a high of 27. Current weather conditions can be found anytime on your Swift Current online app. I'm Judy Peters.
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Zach Top is moving up three spots this weekend on American Country Countdown and is south of Sanity. It's Ryan Fox. And the country is cranking all across North America, including Texas, where you can hear ACC every Sunday night on 99.5 The Wolf in Dallas-Fort Worth. 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

0: 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New and now, an ACC Next track from Shane Proffitt on American Country Countdown. You got Ryan Fox with the hits. And we're still learning more about some of the fresh faces and voices of country music, including this guy, John Morgan. And he opens up after he sings Kid Myself, American Country Countdown.
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0: myself. 19 on American Country Countdown. That is John Morgan. It's Ryan Fox. And John, not too long ago, had a big hit on ACC with Jason Aldean. And this song right here.
1: Well, I'm turned up on the JBL, girl. You probably think I'm going through hell, but I don't care if you never come back. Because who needs you? But I got friends like that.
0: That's friends like that. And John opened up to CMT about how he and Jason met for the first time.
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18: Partly cloudy tonight with a low of 6. Tomorrow, a mix of sun and cloud, 23 degrees. Monday, sunshine and 25. And then showers for Tuesday with a high of 27. Current weather conditions can be found anytime on your Swift Current Online app. I'm Judy Peters.
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The sure shot, sure to join the countdown soon, Russell Dickerson, worth your wild on American Country Countdown. I'm Ryan Fox, and I just love when people are honest and transparent, and that is exactly what we're about to get from one country star who's going to reveal how another country star saved his life. On the way, after Luke Bryan moves up four notches this weekend, the country and she knows it, American Country.

0: ACC number one from April of 2014. Brantley Gilbert, Bottoms Up on American Country Countdown. It's Ryan, and Brantley opened up about his sobriety to the Bussin' with the Boys podcast and shares a really interesting story about something that happened to him in rehab.
1: Keith Urban showed up when I was in there just on a whim one day, and I've told this story a bunch, but I don't know if I'd be playing music right now had it not been for that conversation. And then the day I got out, my record label president, my manager, picked me up at the rehab facility and took me straight to the tour bus, and I went out on the Eric Church Blood, Sweat, and Beers tour in 2012. But the good thing was, the conversation with Keith, he told me that, you're going to feel like you're out of your skin up there. He said, and it's never going to be what it was. He said, but it will be better. You'll have more control over what you're saying and just the show itself and how you're communicating with people, and made all the sense in the world, and it eventually got there. But yeah, that whole tour, dude, I was like, I felt like I was butt naked up there holding the guitar.
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0: sing that one together at CMA Fest last weekend, and it'll be on the CMA Fest TV special on Thursday, June 25th on ABC. George Burge and Luke Bryan, Ride, Ride, Ride on American Country Countdown, number 17. It's Ryan. And next up, we take time to do what we do most weekends here on American Country Countdown, and that is shine the light on the men and women of the military with our ACC Military Moment. And you don't want to miss it in two songs. First, though, Chris Jansen, Mean a Beer, American Country Countdown.
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0: It's Ryan. And recently, the USO honored the USO Service Members of the Year and the Soldier of the Year Award went to U.S. Army Captain Emily Malcolm of Kerrville, Texas. This after Emily went above and beyond the call of duty during the catastrophic flooding in the Lone Star State that happened last July 4th. Upon learning of that crisis, she selflessly arranged emergency leave and drove overnight to her community from her home base in Fort Bliss. She then embedded herself with the volunteer fire department and collaborated with search and rescue teams to lead recovery operations. When receiving this honor from the USO, it was said, quote, her determination under immense emotional pressure reaffirmed why she wears the uniform, as well as her unwavering commitments to her community and others. This weekend's ACC Military Moment shines a light on U.S. Army Captain Emily Malcolm and all who serve this country with honor and distinction, both on the battlefield and, like Emily, in her home state. Way to go, Captain Malcolm. You make us proud as the countdown rolls on.
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3: This is the number one country music countdown in the world. American Country Countdown. I'm Ryan Fox from the ACC O'Reilly Auto Parts Studio in the host position. And this hour, we got Jason talking about Luke. We have Kojo talking about Bears. And Carrie talking about Idol. Lots of talking, so let's get to the hits. And Bailey Zimmerman at Chevy Silverado. American Country Countdown.
1: Number

0: Chevy Silverado. 15, Bailey Zimmerman on American Country Countdown. It's Ryan Fox. And are you just kind of spacing out right now? Well, you're not the only one. According to Robert Half International, a lot of workers are slacking. That's right. The average person admits to wasting more than 2 hours each workday on everything from making personal phone calls to socializing with coworkers. Don't worry. Your secret's safe with me. Meanwhile, no slacking here at ACC as we are working hard to bring you new hits like this from Riley Green, an ACC world premiere. Think as you drunk, American Country Countdown.
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0: Holmes, BYU, up 2-14 on American Country Countdown. I'm Ryan Fox, and Jason Aldean and the other Luke, Luke Bryan, have a lot in common. They both have kids. They're both from Georgia. They both play sold-out stadiums, and even later this year, they're playing shows together again. Jason on Luke, after the two joined together with Eric Church with this ACC number one from 2013. The Only Way I Know, American Country Countdown.
1: Well, I grew up in one of them old farm towns where they

0: Fort Church, Luke Bryan and Jason Aldean. The only way I know at ACC Extra on American Country Countdown. You got Ryan Fox with all the hits and the stars coast to coast and around the world. And later this year, you can see Jason and Luke back on tour together on their Double Down Tour. And recently, they opened up the Taste of Country about how their friendship began.
1: We had heard of each other because we were both playing clubs down here in Georgia. Played some of the same clubs. And so we kind of, and you know, even in Nashville, I mean, he'd been writing some songs. He had written, I think, Good Directions for Currington and stuff. So I kind of knew who he was. I knew the name, but I had never met him.
2: We met in Knoxville at, I guess, WIVK. Is that right? WIVK. And we had toured our whole life together, touring the same college bars in Georgia. Same college bars, same circuits. We used to joke. They would tear my poster down and put his up.
1: We were talking, and I think I invited, I said, man, I'm going to start headlining shows next year. Like, come open for me. And this was like 2010. And so he went out with me in 2010, opened some shows. And really, that was kind of the year that we really kind of bonded and hit it off.
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13: Partly cloudy tonight with a low of 6. Tomorrow, a mix of sun and cloud, 23 degrees. Monday, sunshine and 25. And then showers for Tuesday with a high of 27. Current weather conditions can be found anytime on your Swift Current online app. I'm Judy Peters.
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Brown, woman number 13 on American Country Countdown. It's Ryan Fox, and Kane's doing some fairs and festivals this summer, including Country Thunder next weekend in Ohio, and then heading over to Wisconsin for the Hoofbeat Country Fest. Meanwhile, Corey Kent will be in Ohio this month and a guest on this show soon. 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

Barry Kent and Coetzel, Rocky Mountain Low at number 12 on American Country Countdown. It's Ryan Fox. And here in a few weeks, Cody Johnson is set to join the show as our special guest. And getting ready for that, I was talking to Coach O about a recent trip he took that got some major attention. Hang on, our ACC Cody Johnson exclusive is after this big hit from Coach O from 2024, Dirt Cheap, an ACC Extra. They came.

Little girl used to swing right there. Still see her pink bow and her brown hair. She's in the big city now, but she still calls home.

0: KCC Extra from Cody Johnson. It's dirt cheap on American Country Countdown. It's Ryan Fox here with Cody Johnson. And Kojo, you recently took a bucket list trip to Alaska, a 10-day trip where you hunted grizzly bear. And I just have to ask you, with the pictures you posted here, is this grizzly that you're in the photo with as big as it looks? It looks massive.
1: Like a Ford F-250, man. He's a powerhouse. And, you know, I'm really glad you asked me that question, because I get a chance to kind of defend myself and talk to people without them typing on their keyboards, because I caught so much flack for shooting this bear, whereas people in Alaska, they praise it, because when you don't control a predator population like a grizzly bear, it can get out of control really fast. And so a statistic is that a male grizzly bear consumes between 120 and 150 calves a year, being moose or caribou. So the moose and the caribou populations are suffering, and they're having to really regulate hunting on them. So in a lot of ways, in every way, this was not only a meat harvested hunt, it was a conservationist effort tag. So I'm really proud of it. And, you know, you're not ever going to please everybody, but I just think that it's awful ironic that people would say, how dare you kill this poor bear, but do you want to go eat at Chick-fil-A?
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10: Partly cloudy tonight with a low of 6. Tomorrow, a mix of sun and cloud, 23 degrees. Monday, sunshine and 25. And then showers for Tuesday with a high of 27. Current weather conditions can be found anytime on your Swift Current Online app. I'm Judy Peters.
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1: At number 11, it's Brunette on American Country Countdown. You got Ryan Fox with all the hits, and we're tracking the stars you love. In fact, Samantha recently checked in with us and wanted to know what's going on lately with Carrie Underwood. Well, asking you shall receive. A Carrie Underwood update is coming up in two songs. First, though, Ella Langley and Morgan Wallen. It's I Can't Love You Anymore, up two spots on ACC.
2: Number

0: topped American Country Countdown in November of 2006. Carrie Underwood, Before He Cheats on ACC. It's Ryan Fox. And now that Carrie has wrapped another season of American Idol, we mainly see her post videos of her garden and her farm animals on her Tennessee farm and some appearances sprinkled in too at the Grand Ole Opry. But while visiting ABC's The View recently, Carrie said when it comes to judging on Idol, she brings a unique perspective.
1: I did all the things that they're doing. 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
2: Alan Jackson and Jimmy Buffett. It's 5 o'clock somewhere on American Country Countdown. It's Ryan Fox. And later this month, Alan will have his final concert ever. It happens in Nashville on the 27th. Last call, one more for the road. The finale is what it's called. And we'll all get to see this concert, even if we don't have a ticket for it, because NBC has announced they will air it later this year. Looking forward to that. I'm Ryan Fox, and sometimes we bring the country here on ACC, and other times we bring the funny. This movie, The Breadwinner, has already grossed over $10 million at the box office. He has just filmed a Netflix special, which I got to be in the audience for. You're going to love it when it comes out. I'm talking, of course, about the very funny Nate Bargatze, and he hits your radio in two songs after Megan Maroney and Beautiful Things, American Country Countdown. Number

0: Bentley and a former ACC number one. That is Woman, Amen. On American Country Countdown, it's Ryan. And that song was from June of 2018, but we're not afraid to get all nostalgic on this show and play hits from the 90s and 2000s as well. And comedian Nate Bargatze, one of my favorite comedians, was on the Bussin' with the Boys podcast recently and said that time period is right in his sweet spot.
1: Nostalgia really should be in the 90s right now. It shouldn't be the 80s. 80s are, I'm 47, so I was born in 79. I was in the 80s, but like the 90s are kind of the latest nostalgia right. You should almost be going to. Mm-hmm. You shouldn't be going past that unless it's, I mean, I get like Stranger Things, I think it was like 80s and like they did it in a way, but like it should be moving up to 90s. You should be, you got to be moving with the times to be like, if you and your kids, if I want your kids to, or you watch a movie and you show your kids, it would be better for me to show y'all the 90s. Because then you get to go to your kids and go, this is how we grew up. You're going to remember the 90s more than you remember. Then you, I don't even know when you might
2: remember. I was born in 89.
1: 89. 91. Yes. Yeah. So like you're like, it's not going to mean, you know, you kind of get the references, but like if I showed you the 90s and even some of the early 2000s, like anything really before phones, you would be like telling your kid, like showing a landline and being like, we had that landline. Yeah. Like all this kind of stuff. You want to adjust with it.
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3: The longest running country music countdown in the world. 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I'm Ryan Fox, and we are oh so close to revealing the number one song in the land. Who's going to be left standing when the dust settles? We'll find out this hour. Plus, we've got another ACC world premiere from a newlywed and a pop superstar. That's here in the next 15 minutes. Don't go anywhere. But first, from the ACC O'Reilly Auto Parts studio, Morgan Wallen. He's up one this weekend with Don't We, American Country Countdown.

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Morgan Wallen at number 8 on American Country Countdown. 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That, by the way, is also where you can catch our talk with our guest from last weekend on the show, Tim McGraw. Plus, we've got chats with Thomas Rhett, Dan and Shay, and more. We've got to get Luke Bryan back on the show. Well, we'll work on that. Here is LB and his ACC number 1 from 2014. Played again. American Country Countdown. She was sick.

0: on American Country Countdown. We had Luke Bryan and then Luke Combs. Sleepless in a Hotel Room, number 7 on ACC. I'm Ryan Fox, and now we're up to an ACC world premiere. It's a powerhouse collab, too, called Phone Keys Wallet from Lainey Wilson and John Mayer. And by the sounds of it, they had a lot of fun making this one in the studio.
1: So we were at Chaplin.
2: Yep, we're at the studio.
1: And we came in there to play it for you on a cell phone.
2: Mm-hmm.
1: And the title is Phone Keys Wallet, but the hook is, "Now, Jesus Jones, mama, my phone keys, wallet, and you." And you said, "Now, who's Jesus Jones?" And I said, "Well, technically, we don't know Jesus' last name. He could be Jones."
2: It was great. You play me the tune. I'm sitting right next to you. And I just start, I think I'm punching your leg.
1: You probably are.
2: I think I'm, going, "Oh, my God, this is great." And I go, "Let's do it." That song was in my head for 2 weeks straight.
1: Yep.
0: So let's hear it. Lainey Wilson and John Mayer. Phone Keys Wallet.
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0: There it is. Lainey Wilson and John Mayer, Phone, Keys, Wallet. An American Country Countdown world premiere. It's Ryan, and Lainey and John recently hopped on Instagram Live, and John decided to ask Lainey a question about her phone and how she has her new husband, Duck, saved in her contact list. Check this out.
1: You were just recently married. Congratulations.
2: Thank you.
1: Did you change the name in the to change the contact of your husband to something different? What is your husband?
2: Husband.
1: All right, so now.
2: And next week it'll probably be pain in my.
1: Right.
2: You know, in the next week.
1: Right, but guess what? You're going to have to write husband every time you think of what to write. Because you're going to say to yourself, I want to text him. What do I write? What is he this week?
2: Well, I did that the other day. His name is Duck. And so I was like, do you? Well,
1: nope.
2: No, he ain't my boyfriend anymore.
1: Oh, that's great. I'm so glad I asked.
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15: Partly cloudy tonight with a low of 6. Tomorrow, a mix of sun and cloud, 23 degrees. Monday, sunshine and 25. And then showers for Tuesday with a high of 27. Current weather conditions can be found anytime on your Swift Current Online app. I'm Judy Peters.
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0: was the number one song on American Country Countdown on this very weekend in 2024. Jelly Roll, Halfway to Hell on ACC. I'm Ryan Fox. And speaking of number ones, it could end up being the number one song for all of 2026. How did this smash from Ella Langley come about? And what does it have to do with a kangaroo? Ella will tell us after she sings it. Houston, Texas on American Country Countdown.
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0: 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Now at number six, Ella Langley, choosing Texas on American Country Countdown. It's Ryan. And how did that song come about? Well, Ella takes us back to the beginning with Billboard Magazine.
1: So I was on a writer's retreat with Miranda. This is our first time that we had written together. And obviously, we were there with two others. We had written one song, and she was telling me this story. I learned at a young age she had a pet kangaroo. And I wanted to ask her about it. So I was like, tell me about this kangaroo that you had. I need to know. And she did. She had a pet kangaroo, and she was telling me the story about how she got pulled over once. She had a kangaroo in the passenger seat, dog in the back, and said she got pulled over. And the kangaroo ended up getting her out of a ticket. But she's like, of course, I had Texas plates on, too. And I went, well, she's from Texas, I can tell. And just from that phrase, it kind of all hit us, and the melody fell right out of me. And I went, she's from Texas, I can tell by the way she's two-stepping round the rim.
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3: 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ACC, Sure Shot.

Hudson Westbrook at a song that's on the verge, an ACC sure shot. Sure to join the countdown very soon. Painted You Pretty on American Country Countdown. You got Ryan Fox with all the hits and the stars, coast to coast and around the world. And one of the biggest movies to hit the box office here in 2026 drops next weekend, and it has a country connection. Have you heard about it? You're about to after Jason Aldean rises two spots with Don't Tell On Me, American Country Countdown.

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1: ACC.
2: Inside America.
0: It's Ryan. And speaking of Taylor, she grew up in country music, but she also grew up watching Toy Story. And the fifth installment of the franchise is set to hit theaters across America and the world next week. And that movie will actually feature this song, which Taylor wrote, called I Knew It, I Knew You.

0: What's the plot for Toy Story 5? Well, Jessie is leading Bonnie's toys as they face a new challenge that a lot of his parents face at home. A challenge from electronic devices. And it looks pretty good.
1: I want to talk to you, device.
2: Please, call me Lily.
1: Me and the toys have been working all summer to try and get Bonnie to make friends.
2: Yeah.
1: But then you had to ruin
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1: You're not even listening to me.
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1: See?
3: 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Me and the toys have been working all summer.
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1: What?
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0: Toy Story 5, featuring Taylor Swift, hits theaters next week. 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
6: Partly cloudy tonight with a low of 6. Tomorrow, a mix of sun and cloud, 23 degrees. Monday, sunshine and 25. And then showers for Tuesday with a high of 27. Current weather conditions can be found anytime on your Swift Current online app. I'm Judy Peters.
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Josh Ross. It's Hey How You Look, number four on American Country Countdown. Josh set to join the show very soon as a special guest. I'm Ryan Fox, and we're inside the top five now, working our way closer to

0: 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Let's turn this truck around. Here with Ryan.
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0: 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Coming up, we reveal the number 1 song in the land. Who's it going to be? We'll find out when American Country Countdown comes right back.
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0: Welcome back to American Country Countdown. It's Ryan, and we have been watching this song rise up the chart like a rocket. And showing no signs of slowing down yet. Up 3 this weekend, Riley Green. Changed My Mind. 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
13: If you showed up, I wouldn't let you in.

Riley Green up three spots to number two on this weekend's American Country Countdown. That's Changed My Mind. It's Ryan. And now we have arrived to the number one song in America. And it's by an artist who recently revealed to Billboard magazine her top travel must-haves for life on the road. She calls them little pieces of home. Before heading out on the road, you'll find this star packing up Chapstick's summer bundle. 10 chapsticks or lip glosses in her bag at any given time, she says. She also says she has to have Chops Nashville Hot Chicken Jerky meat snacks. The 24-pack, please. Lumify eye drops for red eye. Check. She says she's got to have an English Standard Version Bible in tow as well. And you won't find this star leaving home without her Noise Be Her by Ella Langley perfume either. Well, it makes sense, after all, if your name is Ella Langley. And you can have things like your own perfume when you have the number one song in the land. The number one song in America for the second straight week on American Country Countdown belongs to Ella Langley. This is Be Her. Number.

0: you have it, the number one song in America for the second straight week on American Country Countdown. It's Ella Langley with Be Her. American Country Countdown is the longest-running country countdown show in the USA. 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ACC is a production of Westwood One. Special thanks to Chris Carson, Dingo O'Brien, Corey Linton, and Susan Stevens for helping us bring you the biggest hits and the biggest stars every weekend right here. A big thanks to Cody Johnson for dropping by. And make sure you join us next week when more big stars will be hopping on. And we may just have a brand new number one song. Until then, this is Ryan Fox saying be safe, take care of each other, and we'll see you then.
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